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They meet again, and one of them is literally on the streets.

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0: You breakfast with Bardot.
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'Cause this world.

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You know, I was wondering, you know, if you could keep on, because the force, it's got a lot of power, and it makes me feel like